These are the new Homans. They are here to play, and nothing will stop them. Collect the different action figures. They can move, dance, communicate, and of course, they can play. Homans, here to play, by Cookie Lell Toys.

0: ring of fire.
1: I fell into a burning ring of fire. I went down, down, down, and the flames went
0: anell de foc.
1: And it burns, burns, burns.
0: Johnny Cash. The ring of

find words to express all the things he feels inside. But every just so often, the words of another who's truly in love seem to work out fine.

bird on the wire like a drunk in some old midnight choir. I have tried